0: Radio in.
1: Ich bin Isaac.
0: We had it all.
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And it feels like I'm drowning, pulling against the stream.

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And this town's lost its faith. Our colors will fade eventually. So if our time is running out, day after day, we'll make the mundane a masterpiece. Oh my, my, oh my, my love. I take one look at you, you're taking me out.

0: 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I hope you enjoy.
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